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So if our time is running out, day after day, we'll make the mundane a masterpiece. Oh my, my, oh my, my love. I take one look at you, you're taking me out.

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0: 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And me and Stefan, that I wrote the song with, together with Reezy, we're there and we're laughing. And we're like, when you get such a bad techno remix played at like a beach club with 1,000+ people, you fucking made it. It was so bad. They murdered my song.
1: Okay, der Song hat die Techno-Version nicht so gut verkraftet, sagt Lucas selber. 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